0: 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Radio San Andrés.
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1: 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Everybody in the house, come on and let me hear you say ho, ho. 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Everybody in the house, come on and let me hear you say ho, ho. 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

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Cause I got the moves. And I'm always gonna roll with the crazy, crazy grooves. So tell me if you feel the Nashville's coming with the fever, fever, fever.

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Yeah. 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

0: Nuestro compromiso con la música del ayer es irrenunciable, y eso lo garantizamos a continuación con este gran tema musical. 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
1: Ladies and gentlemen, good evening. I'm glad to be here, and I hope you are the same. So, Mr. Artrue, you are now finna hear Little Richard and his Upsetters. We sustain the name of the Upsetters. And at this time, I'm going to do my recording of Baby on the Other Side, which is one that I've made, and I hope that you like it too. All right, boys, get Baby Upsetters.